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Soon as it hit my window pane, you sure enough hit the ground. 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Country boogie. Oh, country boogie.

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I don't expect much, so I don't complain. And even if I did, what good would it do?

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0: Friends and neighbors, this is Bill Smith, the old ranger, asking you to stop on by Wednesday, 1 o'clock, for the Crooked Road Radio Hour. You never know what might happen as we explore music along the crooked road. Come on, there's foolishness to be had.
1: Hi, lovey. It's Grandma May. I love your song. If I were any better and I felt well, I'd get up and dance.

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I bet you've all been wondering where I'm at. I heard things just ain't the same without me. 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

0: Froggy went to courtin' and he did right, Froggy went to courtin' and he did right, Froggy went to courtin' and he did right, a sword and a pistol by his side, He rode right up to Miss Mouse's door,
1: Let me in.
0: He rode right up to Miss Mouse's door, He rode right up to Miss Mouse's door and he hit it so hard that it made it roar, Then Miss Mousey let him in,
2: Come in, Mr. Froggy.
0: Then Miss Mousey let him in, Then Miss Mousey let him in, and the way they courted it was a sin, He took Miss Mousey right on his knee,
1: Come here, you sweet thing.
0: Took Miss Mousey right on his knee, Took Miss Mousey right on his knee, and he says, Miss Mousey, would you marry me, Well, Miss Mouse, she says, I don't know about that, Miss Mouse, she says, I don't know about that, Miss Mouse, she says,
2: I don't know about that, but thank them soul, you have to ask Uncle Rat,

Well, what did he get for a wedding gown, uh-huh? What did he get for a wedding gown, uh-huh? What did he get for a wedding gown? A piece of hide of an old white hound, uh-huh. Now, where will the wedding supper be, uh-huh? Where will the wedding supper be, uh-huh? Where will the wedding supper be? Way over yonder in a holler tree, uh-huh. The first guest was a big June bug, uh-huh. First guest was a big June bug, uh-huh. First guest was a big June bug, and he danced all around with a half a pint jug, uh-huh. The second guest was a bumblebee, uh-huh. Second guest was a bumblebee, uh-huh. Second guest was a bumblebee, and he danced around with a fiddle on his knee, uh-huh. Pick one, Jack.

Well, the third guest was a little gray mouse, uh-huh. He was a bride's brother. Third guest was a little gray mouse, uh-huh. The third guest was a little gray mouse, and he says, Mr. Froggy, can I rent you a house, uh-huh. He was a real estate man, you see. Well, now the frog, you know, he had to go on his honeymoon. So, Mr. Froggy went traveling across the lake, uh-huh.

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0: Friends and neighbors, this is Bill Smith, the old ranger, asking you to stop on by Wednesday, 1 o'clock, for the Crooked Road Radio Hour. You never know what might happen as we explore music along the crooked road. Come on, there's foolishness to be had.
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Corn is that danger. 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

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My name is Clint Holly, and I will be your host as we take a stroll through my record collection and listen to some lost classics, new releases, and reissues all spun directly from the vinyl format. 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
1: Good luck to you.
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1: It's been rough and rocky traveling, but I'm finally standing upright on the ground. After taking several readings, I'm surprised to find my mind still fairly sound. I guess Nashville was the roughest, but I know I've said the same about them all. We received our education in the cities of the nation, me and Paul. Almost busted in Laredo, but for reasons that I'd rather not disclose. But if you're staying in a motel there and leave, just don't leave nothing in your clothes. And at the airport in Milwaukee, they refused to let us board the plane at all.

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Friends and neighbors, this is Bill Smith, the old ranger, asking you to stop on by Wednesday, 1 o'clock, for the Crooked Road Radio Hour. You never know what might happen as we explore music along the crooked road. Come on, there's foolishness to be had.

And we fought all night and then we danced in your kitchen. You were as much in my hands as water or darkness or nothing.

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rocks and ivy planted on their columns now that binds me. Or something that somebody said because they thought we fit together walking. It's just knowing that the world will not be cursing or forgetting.

fields and the clotheslines and the junkyards and the highways come between us. And some other woman crying.

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My beard a roughening coal pile and a dirty hat pulled low across my face. 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

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Up first, Clint Holly brings in stacks of vinyl LPs, new and classic for your listening pleasure. 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

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I'm your host, Tom Netherland, from border to border and around the world. 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

We saw an old ghost at the side of the road. He was drunk out of his skull. And I'll wolf vapor trails.

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0: love wasn't war. Oh, that wasn't war. 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

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It's a good-natured ride.

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1: You know, I think I have heard of that man. I heard he got run over by a train, mauled by a bear, maybe, hopefully. 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

Hi, Lovey. It's Grandma May. I love your song. If I were any better and I felt well, I'd get up and dance.

friends and neighbors, this is Bill Smith, the old ranger, asking you to stop on by Wednesday, 1 o'clock, for the Crooked Road Radio Hour. You never know what might happen as we explore music along the crooked road. Come on, there's foolishness to be had.

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1: Good afternoon and welcome into Roots Veritas on Radio Bristol. I'm Luke Church. On the show this afternoon, a studio session with Jim Lauderdale, performing songs from both of his new albums out this summer. We have new music from Kelly Hunt and the Nitty Gritty Dirt Band. And let's start off with a conversation with Bobby Dove on the new album Fortune Teller on Radio Bristol.

0: Bobby Dove on Radio Bristol from the new album Fortune Teller. Did I speak too soon? Bobby joining us now from Manitoba, Canada to talk about this new record. And Bobby, in listening through this new album, I can tell that you are steeped in traditional country music.
1: Absolutely. And that's where I want to be as much as possible.
0: Well, tell me, who got it started for you?
1: I would say Hank Williams Sr. was definitely the gateway drug to getting addicted to country music for me. And it's kind of like, I know a lot of folks, you know, from the southern states and everything, they grow up with that music, but I really didn't. I kind of almost stumbled into country music like in my early 20s, and it's like someone introduced me to some songs. And I've been playing guitar since I was a kid, and I've been writing songs since I was a kid. But at that time, I sort of lost inspiration or something at that point in my life, and I wasn't writing and I wasn't performing. And then, as soon as I got kind of hit with the country music truck, it just brought all life back to me, and for songwriting and for singing and playing, and I haven't stopped since, honestly.
0: That first song we heard, Did I Speak Too Soon, Jim Lauderdale joined you on that, and I understand he helped with the writing of it as well.
1: Yes, it's a co-write, and luckily got to be a duet as well. So I met Jim back in 2019 at a folk conference, of all places, and that was actually taking place in Montreal, where I was still living at the time, because I'm originally from Quebec. And we just connected right away. It was such a beautiful meeting of the hearts and minds. We're basically crying together after a 5-minute conversation. And then, you know, I was so inspired even just by meeting him and speaking with him that I started writing right away, like just as a response from meeting him. And later on, when I wrote this, started writing Did I Speak Too Soon, which is the song that we co-wrote and that he sings on, I was having a block with writing. So I started the process on my own, and then I'm starting to have like this big block. And honestly, the song really sucked, and it needed to be almost reinvented and rescued. And I contacted him, and we kind of did this co-write, I would say long distance, which for Jim Lauderdale, that shows a lot of it shows that he obviously really wanted to do it, because he's not a technology guy by any stretch. And so, you know, the fact that we were able to not be in the same room and get the song written. And then also I laid down the vocals and the acoustic guitar as well for that track in Nashville after putting the bed tracks down in Toronto. So it had like the bones of the song. But if you heard the ghost track of that song where I'm singing the ghost vocals, you'd hear, like, there's no, it's an incomplete song, basically. I made sure to lay it down before it was done so that at least it gave the chance to finish it.
0: I love how you're inspired by other musicians. And there is one in particular that was your mentor, and I would like for you to talk about a bit for us, and that is Bobby Hill.
1: Yeah, thanks so much for asking about this. My favorite topic. Okay, well, oh my goodness. Basically, I wouldn't be who I am today or where I am today without the mentorship of Bobby Hill. So he really picked up. So I started going to these Wheel Club Hillbilly Nights, which were at the time pretty strictly pre-1965 country, no electric instruments except for the lap steel. I was very nervous about going into these country nights and bluegrass jams at first, because I knew so little, and I knew I was going to be on stage and with professional musicians at the time who were, professionally in this genre of music. I was just starting out. I really just knew a few songs. So I go into the situation, and Bobby Hill was one of the people that I picked up on as being like, that man over there is a legend. He was at the corner of the stage playing lap steel. He didn't look like when people were messing around on stage or there was a lot of talking happening into the mic, he didn't look like too thrilled. He looked like he was like, okay, let's keep it going. Let's get into the next song. I just remember, like, maybe it was 2 or 3 months into going there that he motioned me over with his finger. That's where it began. Like, he started saying, you should do the ballad of Jesse James, the Outlaw. And that's where it started. And then he actually gave me one of his songs in 2015. He called me over and said, I want to give you this song that I wrote in the 70s. It was too personal for me to ever perform. He never performed it. He never recorded it. He showed me the song, and it was so beautiful and so heartbreaking. It's called Welcome to the Real World Again. It's on my first full-length album, Thunderchild. He never got to hear the recording because he passed away in 2015, shortly after that. But a lot of synchronicity stuff with Bobby Hill, too, because Bobby Hill passed the day that I started Mary Gauthier's workshop in Nashville. I processed that loss in front of her and 20 or so other people in a circle, sang that song that I just mentioned, Welcome to the Real World Again, with Mary Gauthier's like hand on my shoulder while I'm like singing and weeping at the same time, which is a very difficult thing to do. So they were all helping me sing it. Such an emotional moment. And then like the next day she was like, I want to mentor you, and there's more I can say. Honestly, I could talk forever about Bobby Hill, and I don't want to exhaust you, but something crazy happened in Nashville as well, where I'm pretty sure, I mean, I don't know if this sounds too woo-woo for you and your listeners, but I'm pretty sure that he came through an old man that I met at Bobby's Idol Hour when I was grieving and getting honestly drunk the next day, and signing myself up to sing on stage in that state. Before that part of the night, there was an older gentleman outside of the Bobby's Idol Hour in Nashville. He was trying to tune his guitar, and you could tell that he was hard of hearing. And there were a couple of younger songwriters back there who were almost laughing at him or something. And it was not cool. And then I went up to him and I said, hey, can I see your guitar? Can I try your guitar? And then I tuned his guitar. And I was like, that's a lovely guitar. And I passed it back to him. And he's like, oh, thank you. He's like, can I play you a song? And then he played me this song that was like old, one of those old story song ballads about like a maiden, throwing herself in a river type of situation after she loses the love of her life, like a real heart-wrenching. And everyone back there in the back and the outside of Bobby's Idol Hour, where all the smoking, laughing, striving songwriters, everyone shut up. And it was like this man's trembling voice singing this oldest time song, with his voice trembling. And it was Bobby Hill's voice. It was Bobby Hill's voice. It wasn't like it wasn't like his voice. It was his voice. And it was crazy to me. It blew my mind. And I've never forgotten that. What is that? I don't know.
0: Wow, that is beautiful. Bobby Dove on Radio Bristol. The new album is Fortune Teller. Another song I want to feature from the new record is Billie Holiday. And correct me if I'm wrong, but I just feel like this is one of your most personal songs.
1: Well, I want to say thank you so much for having me on the show, Luke. And also, yeah, it's pretty personal. I guess it is, and it's also I think it's a song that a lot of songwriters can relate to, in a sense of there's this aloneness that comes with and sadness that comes with being an artist. And then there's also this warmth and sense of community that comes with having a place to land with it all, which is these honky-tonks and these stages that we play and the people that we meet there sort of sometimes become like a family in a sense. But yeah, there's definitely plenty to unpack there.

Bobby Dove on Radio Bristol from the new album Fortune Teller. Heard a couple of songs there. Billie Holiday and with Jim Lauderdale, Did I Speak Too Soon? Roots Veritas on Radio Bristol. Speaking of Jim, he's coming up later in the show. Going to talk to him about his two new albums out this summer. Right now, Bedford Bells on Radio Bristol.

Tips and Obermiller on Radio Bristol, a merry duo from Fort Worth, Texas. Their new album, Little Kid Heart. We heard Apartment 303. And Bedford Bells from Oshawa, Ontario. His debut album is Fell in Love in My Hometown. We heard from that in an instant. Roots Veritas on Radio Bristol. Luke Church here on the way. A studio session with Jim Lauderdale, performing songs from two albums he has out this summer. His solo album, Country Superhits Volume 2, and The Birds Know with the bluegrass unit Poe Ramblin' Boys. It's on the way right now. Kelly Hunt on Radio Bristol.

0: Rodney Rice on Radio Bristol, originally from Morgantown, West Virginia, now based out of Colorado. His new album is Call It What You Will. We heard Headed Down the Line. Before that, Kelly Hunt, Clouds. That's from her forthcoming album, Requiem for a Sleepless Night, set for release in September. Roots Veritas on Radio Bristol, Luke Church here. Let's get into this studio session with Jim Lauderdale. He stopped by to play some tunes for us from his new solo record, Country Super Hits Volume 2, and a song from his new album with the Po' Ramblin' Boys, The Birds Know. Jim Lauderdale in a studio session on Radio Bristol.
1: Artificial intelligence might make some mistakes, testing our common sense. 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

0: Jim Lauderdale on Radio Bristol, performing in a studio session with a song from one of his new albums, Country Super Hits Volume 2, Artificial Intelligence. Now, Jim, Country Super Hits Volume 2 out now. Volume 1 was released in 2006, 20 years later. What prompted Volume 2?
1: Luke, I figured at the time 20 years ago when I put out Country Super Hits Volume 1, my strategy was, you know, when these country stars see the title of that album, they're going to go, hey, we better hurry and record some of these songs and get hits out of them before somebody else does. And they didn't rush out as quickly as I thought. So 20 years later, I thought it was time to put out Volume 2.
0: Give them another chance.
1: That's right.
0: This is, as I said, one of your new albums. The other one is with the Poe Ramblin' Boys. We're going to talk about that later. But two albums at the same time. Now, over the years of knowing you, we've gotten together about every year to do a studio session because you have a new album out every year. But you stay on the road constantly. Where do you find time to write and produce all this new material?
1: Well, little bits and pieces come to me out on the road, and then when I get back home, I book studio time and just have to deliver the goods when I go in the studio, no matter if I'm ready or not. It just has to come together. So that's been my MO for several years, and is that necessity is the mother of invention.
0: Well, as I said, it used to be every summer you'd come by, but then sort of got disrupted by COVID and a number of things. So I'm looking forward to those yearly visits to pick up again.
1: That's right. So this is, these are the, we'll count for that summertime visit. And I'll have one or two out next year.
0: Well, looking forward to getting you back in the studio then. And mentioning the number of years that we've known each other, I have to admit that in all that time, I never ran across this this information. That, now tell me if it's rumor or not, that you at one time considered being a mime.
1: I did consider that. I was in college, and I really enjoyed doing it. And it wasn't necessarily, it wasn't the white face mime, you know, like Marcel Marceau or Shields and Yarnell. But it was just, I kind of enjoyed it was kind of like silent movie comedy, kind of broad physical comedy. And but also too, we did do some kind of abstract things. But my mime teacher said, "Hey, I think, you know, you ought to make a go of this." And I said, "Well, I really enjoy it, but I need to do music." So, so it was a toss-up. On the one hand, mime; on the other hand, music, and music won out.
0: And thank goodness for that. I'm glad you kept your voice with all the stories that you have to tell.
1: Or the stories I could mime.
0: Stories. But you got stuck in a box again. Oh, my God.
1: Yeah.
0: Well, I don't know, I don't say a theater kid, but you studied theater in college,
1: right? I did, yeah.
0: Where did you go?
1: The North Carolina School of the Arts in Winston-Salem. And when I was in, I went up from South Carolina to Chapel Hill my last 2 years of high school, and that's where I got into it. And I'd done a few plays in high school, so I auditioned for the school. My folks really wanted me to go to college, and I wasn't at that time I was a banjo player and really into bluegrass, and I just wasn't cut out for regular college. And so I went there, really enjoyed it, but it was real tough. I did gigs as much as I could, and I started playing acoustic guitar and writing during that time. And so that's things, my jumbled up vision of what I might do kind of came together then. And really, you know, just got bitten by the songwriting bug.
0: Talking with Jim Lauderdale. He's performing in a studio session for us here on Radio Bristol. I referred to the other album you have out now with the Poe Ramblin' Boys. And this is not the first time you've worked with them. Tell me how that collaboration started.
1: Love those guys. And I first met them at the Merle Fest Festival down in North Carolina a few years back, and was just so taken with them and started sitting in with them and doing some gigs. And then we did an album, I guess about 3 years ago, and it was time for a follow-up. So we did this. It's called The Birds Know. I wrote that title track with a great writer named Joe Newberry.
0: He is indeed a fine songwriter, and tours with April Vert.
1: Yeah, she's awesome. And he does some gigs occasionally with Mike Compton also.
0: Oh, yeah, mandolinist.
1: Yeah. Yeah. But Joe is just such a great writer and musician and person. Yeah. So that's the album title, The Birds Know. And love the Poe Ramblin' Boys, and we'll probably do, everything was kind of booked up for us for this year, for 2026 mostly, so I foresee in 2027 we'll do some festivals and shows around.
0: And speaking of touring, you're out with the Game Changers at the time of this recording, and are you always on the road with them, with the band, or do you also fit in some solo gigs as well?
1: Right now, it's the Game Changers, my electric band, and solo. Yeah. So, it's kind of half and half.
2: Oh, okay. All right.
1: And I'm going over to Europe, and actually here in Roanoke was the first time I saw her. And when was that? It must have been about 76, maybe. Might have been 77, and I saw Emmy Lou Harris in Roanoke here.
2: Wow.
1: Play opening for Willie Nelson.
2: Wow.
1: I was visiting my grandmother in Lexington, and I looked at the paper. It's like, Emmy Lou Harris is coming to Roanoke. So I just drove down by myself and saw the show. It was a great show. And after it was over, I waited out in the lobby, you know, to try to catch a glimpse of everybody. And I saw this, the guy that was singing with her, the rhythm guitar player, curly-haired guy, and I said, hey, that's a great show, and I introduced myself, and he said, I'm Rodney Crowell, and I said, Rodney Crowell, you wrote Bluebird Wine, yeah. And so I went over last month and opened up a bunch of dates in the UK and the Netherlands. Emmy Lou is doing her farewell tour of Europe. And so we're going back in August and part of September. So that is a real dream come true to get to open these shows. I did 35 years ago, I believe it was, I took out Buddy Miller, and we opened up for Emmy Lou in the Netherlands. Mm. We were on the same record label. Mm. And so after all this time, that was a very kind thing for her to do, to let me go over and open up.
2: That's beautiful.
1: For her.
2: Now, didn't Rodney produce one of your early records?
1: He did. He and John Leventhal produced the first album of mine that got released. It was on Reprise Records, called Planet of Love. And I had two records before that were done and didn't get released. One of them was a bluegrass record, would have

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heart. 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

Jim Lauderdale in a studio session performing songs from the new album The Birds Know with Poe Ramblin' Boys, Innocent Heart. And we also heard from his solo album out this summer as well, Country Super Hits Volume 2, Artificial Intelligence. Roots Veritas on Radio Bristol. Luke Church here with the Nitty Gritty Dirt Band.

The Nitty Gritty Dirt Band on Radio Bristol. Nashville Skyline featuring Matresa Berg on that one. That's from their EP released last year, Night After Night. Thank you for joining me for the show this afternoon. I'm Luke Church. I'll be around next Monday. Stop on by. My special guests will be Eric Vincent Huey and Calder Allen. Roots Veritas, Monday afternoons at 5 o'clock on Radio Bristol.

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friends and neighbors, this is Bill Smith, the old ranger, asking you to stop on by Wednesday, 1 o'clock, for the Crooked Road Radio Hour. 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